0: viernes, Ultra Dance.
1: It's murder. Killed it, it's murder, go crazy, berserker. I killed it, it's murder, go crazy, berserker. I killed it, it's murder, go crazy, berserker. I killed it, it's murder, go crazy, berserker.
2: I killed it.

0: 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Show them.
1: This boogie is in my soul. 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

Everybody jumping out of their mind. Everybody going out of their skins. Everybody jumping out of their mind.

will fade eventually. So if our time is running out, day after day, we'll make the mundane a masterpiece. Oh my, my, oh my, my love, I take one look at you, you're taking me out.

0: you like?
1: No. Is that the shoe? I don't think so. No.
2: What about these?
1: No.
0: The blue?
1: No. Tuck tie fab.
0: Whoa. All right, let's get wild.

0: you like?
1: No. Is that the shoe? I don't think so. No.
2: What about these?
1: No.
0: The blue?
1: No. Tuck tie fab.
0: Whoa. All right, let's get wild.

0: Do you like?
1: No.
0: Is that the shoe?
1: I don't think so. No.
0: What about these?
1: No.
0: The blue?
1: No.
0: Tuck tie.
1: Fab.
0: Whoa.
2: All right, let's get wild.